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0: yeah, I feel like this wave of guys, they're like, I don't know, it's just so nostalgic horror. It's so, like, not vital. It's just, you can tell these guys are, like, if they were less hipsters, they would have, like, Funko Pops, you know, like, in their house. They just, like, wish they could go back to the fucking Stranger Things 80s and live in a safe world. And that's just lame. Like, I don't know. It's just not punk. Like, punk, you should use the tools you have around you that are cheap, you know?
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This is my show, A Sound Escape with your DJ Bits. And each week I kind of play a bit of everything. I switch around. And today I'm going to be doing more folk and singer-songwriter, new music in from 2026 and 2025. I'm just personally going down a new music discovery lane, try to find something that's come out recently that I like and share it with you, and maybe it will be your new favorite band or just get added to your playlist or something like that. So coming up first, we have Steve Gunn with Loon.

You just heard Steve Gunn with Loon, Angela Autumn with Beach Bugs, and Laura Vares with River's Song. And looks like it's going to be chillier weather, which is nice, like 70s for a few days. So I guess time to enjoy just being outside and maybe wearing a sweatshirt for once. It's probably going to heat up again. But in terms of our events, we have the Chico Creative Reuse Mural Dedication Fundraiser on October 17th. That's a concert with three bands, the Pill Bros, Repair Unknown, and Lumen. It's usually Pretty Pills, but they're the Pill Bros. October 24th, we have Rocktoberfest with Not the Same, Furlough Fridays, October All Over, and more. And then on Halloween, we will have a Plague of Malice Halloween Fest, pretty much hardcore metal show. But you can always go to makeradio.org/events to learn more. And you can also learn about renting the space for your own event. We have quite a bit of inquiries for that. Or renting practice space and more. We're trying to be open to the community using the space. Up next, I have Angelo De Augustine with Mirror Mirror.

You just heard Angelo de Agostini with Mirror Mirror, Mary in the Junkyard with Candelabra, and Good Morning Bedlam with Elemental. This is part of Maker Radio Weekends. We're scaling up as volunteers, so we have shows on the weekends with various DJs, and it's all good stuff. I like listening. Makes me feel good. I hope you feel good. Just music, no spin, no commercials, just enjoying the sounds. We're going to keep that folky singer-songwriter vibe going with Greg Mendez, somebody I played on previous shows, and he'll be leading it off with the track Frog.

Thanks for tuning in again. This is A Sound Escape with Bits. You just heard Greg Mendez with Frog, Greg Mendez with Gentle Love, and the Weather Station Window. And I have a few factoids here. I learned that Greg Mendez has been making music for 15 years, and this release is sort of the first one that broke through and people noticed. And I hadn't heard of him before, but I really like his mellow sort of melancholy sound, and I really would love to listen to some of his older stuff. And we're gonna continue with the same vibe here. Up next is Emma Ruth Rundle, and I'll have some more facts on the other side about some of these musicians.

Thanks for tuning in to Make a Radio 94.5 FM KWQA. You heard Emma Ruth Rundle with Don't Delay Heaven and Catherine Joseph plus Lamond Campbell with two tracks, Hold and Drawn. And Emma Ruth Rundle looks like Portland, Oregon. And she said this album responds to current events, the horrors we are seeing laid bare on a daily basis. Yeah, there's definitely a lot going on. A lot to process, a lot of things in society. I don't really have the answers. I'm just a music DJ, but I find that music helps me process some of these things.

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Maker Radio 94.5 FM KWQA Chico, California. Sorry, it's kind of a mouthful, but that is who we are. MakerRadio.org as well. You can live stream there. So you heard Wednesday, Gary 2, Mitski, If I Leave, and Villager, What Does It Mean? And why are singer-songwriters important to me? Well, I feature different music on my shows, different kinds of compositions, metal, more hardcore stuff, but I've always felt like there's a really important art mixing poetry and music together, and it's important in these times to have human voices and human interpretations of life. I think that's one of my goals with my time on Maker Radio, is featuring the interesting stories of what humans have, not computers. But we will continue the vibes. Up next, Charlotte Cornfield with Long Game.

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1: 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This is A Sound Escape with Bits. You just heard Charlotte Cornfield Long Game, Anna McClellan Twirl, and Angela Autumn Heavy Tobacco. And this was recorded mostly in Nashville after a breakup. And I don't know how many albums have been made after breakups, but certainly it has been a major inspiration for music, and I'm happy about that. Not happy people have to break up, but the music is certainly awesome. And up next is Aura Kogan with Believe in the Devil. And I have a pretty nasty cold this week, so I think I have some belief in the devil.

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We have a few events coming up. We just heard Ora Kogan, Believe in the Devil, Mallory Hawk, Rabbit Hole, Mallory Hawk again with Rotten Man, and Josalay Pullet, Crowd Shy with Radio Player. Up next, Creek Bed, Carter Hogan with Peasants Revolt.

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for more information. You heard Creekbed Hogan with Peasants Revolt, Convinced Friend with Oilfield, and Blaine Todd with Twilight of My Decency. And upcoming next is Thomas Dolbaum with Scrub Jay.

Well, we've reached the end of the show. This has been a Sound Escape with Bits and Folk Edition, Folk Singer-Songwriter Edition, heavy on lyrics, different flow than last week. We had Thomas Dolbaum with Scrub J, Junie Hebel with Stand So Still, and Mildred with Fence Line. And to close it out, we have Ruth Garbus with Claire de Lune. Thanks so much for tuning in.

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It's the Joe Show on Maker Radio, and this is Mute.

Melodic metal legends Amon Armoth. They are back with their 13th studio record. It is called The All Father Awakens, and we heard Gjallarhorn from Amon Armoth. You heard it right here on Maker Radio. It is the Joe Show. Before Amon Armoth, we heard Alalaz with Polar Onion. Air in the set giving us All I Need. I believe they're touring that record, Moon Safari, which is a classic. Came out about 20 years ago, I believe. So if you have a chance to catch that one, that would be an amazing show for sure. Starting us off, brand new music from Mute, the dancey kind of a brass band, but super, super dancey. They kind of do almost like a bit of like a psychedelic electronic thing with horns. We heard Reset. They have a new record called Cosmos. It's not coming out till March, though, so you got to sit tight on that one. But we do have a new single, and like I said, that is called Reset. Lots of amazing new music to come today. We're going to hear from Blossoms, DJ Dave, and Alien Chicks. But right now, we got some Big Thief. It's the Joe Show. Stay tuned.

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Coming at you from the Orange Street Arts District, it is Chico's Own and Maker Radio 94.5. You are tuned into the Joe Show. We just heard a Brixton band called Alien Chicks. That song was called Mad Men. They have a new EP called Toy

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0: brand new music from Dive closing out the set here on Maker Radio. The name of that song is called Fountain. New record comes out October 30th, just in time for Halloween. It's going to be called Zerp. We heard Deep Sea Diver with Sharon Van Etten in the set. Impossible Weight was the name of that one. It's also the name of the record. Brand new music from Death From Above, 1979. That's called Private Lives. You're going to have to wait a little bit longer to hear the whole album on that one. I believe it's not coming out until January. And we started off with local band Blue Egyptian. That is Blue as the Iris. Say, when was the last time you went to our website? Maybe you're there now checking out our awesome live stream that can be heard anywhere in the world. Well, if you are there, take a moment and check out our events page. There is so many cool things happening right here in this studio and all around Chico. It's almost too much, really. It's kind of easy to get FOMO sometimes from all the cool things that are happening. But never fear, there's always something else cool around the corner. So, check it out. Maybe there's something fun for you to do this weekend or next. Lots more still to come. We're going to get a little bit glitchy with it. We're going to have some music from Emily A. Sprigg and Caitlin Aurelia Smith. It's the Joe Show on Maker Radio.
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0: It's music from Logic 1000, closing out our fun little electronica set here on The Joe Show. That was All In For You featuring Kuska. It's off her new album, Confirmation. New music from DJ Dave in the set as well. That is Always Learning featuring Switch Angel. DJ Dave is cool. Her new album is called Hardcore Software. She uses a program called Strudel, and she basically writes music with code. So she codes it into a computer. The computer plays the music. It ends up all fun and glitchy. Everybody wins. Also, Caitlin Aurelia Smith in the set. Her new album is called Ruin. We heard the song called Ruin. And starting us off was Emily A. Sprague, Double Moon. That was the Andrus dub. It is a new track from her. It's Maker Radio 94.5. Hey, let us know what you think of all this. You can text us 530-466-8202, 530-466-8202. 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Let us know what you think. More great music still to come. We have some Jelani Array and Greg Freeman. Keep it close.
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0: Music from local band Surrogate to close out the set here on Maker Radio 94.5. That was Tequila on the Tennis Court. They played our 599 Fest back in April. It was amazing. If you were there, you know. Before Surrogate, we heard new music from Blossoms. That's featuring Declan McKenna. Name of that one is called Additional Driver. Greg Freeman has new music. We heard A Loser's Prize off All Set to the Bone. And starting us off, Jelani Array gave us Marigold. It is Maker Radio Weekends right here. We're doing this every weekend now, Saturdays and Sundays. You're going to hear some hip voices all around the clock, spinning some great new tunes. Thanks for joining us. We got about a half hour left here on the Joe Show. Be prepared to gaze at your shoes. We have Julie and Sleepwalk coming up. Stay tuned.
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0: the great Jillian Welch to close out our set here on Maker Radio 94.5. You are tuned into The Joe Show. Name of that song is Look at Miss Ohio. I just saw her last Sunday at Lackson Auditorium. That was my first time there. That place is super, super cool, man. The acoustics are really great. Seats are a little small, but it's worth it just to see a small, intimate show like that. She was accompanied by her musical life partner, David Rawlings, and it was a really great night of a folk and Americana. Good stuff. New music from Michelle and Diggiocello in the set. She's with Cat Power on that one. That's a cover of Don't You Want Me. We all know and love that song. Mannequin P star star star Y in the set with Loud Bark. Sleepwalk gave us Craving. And we started off the set with Julie. They gave us the song Loch Ness. Just a few short minutes here to go on The Joe Show. Lots of more great music still to come on Maker Radio Weekends. We got DJ Bits up next. But now we have some music from Pixel Grip and some Tokyo Monster to follow. Stay tuned.
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My name is Kata, and I am your host. This is Kata's Bounce House. I'm coming at you with some brand new tunes this week. So get ready to bounce. Roll up a burrito. Pick your poison, because we're going to get toxic, folks. All right. And if you ain't on your feet yet, you might want to find yourself there, because we are just getting started. Love y'all. Let's go.

should say.

My bad. Hold up. I gotta change this song. I can't. I can't do it to y'all. Can't do it to us. Can't do it to y'all. But yo, I'm your host, Kata. You're tuned into Kata's Bounce House, episode 2. We're coming at you live from the Orange Street Art District on Maker Radio, baby. So, without further ado, let me get some radio-friendly tunes coming on here. Thank you. Thank you for your attention. Thank you for your understanding. Let's go.

This is fun. Are you having fun yet? Because I sure am. This next song is a Kata original. You can find it on SoundCloud. It's under Kata. That's K-A-D-A. And you'll find many other originals there as well. But this one I thought was special, so I figured I'd share it with you. And it's about my cat who recently passed away. Actually, I'm pretty sure he was eaten by a coyote, but we won't go into detail past that. And I hope you would enjoy it as much as I do. So here we go. This is called The Twins, and it's a Talking to the Moon flip. So if you know about The Weeknd, you know about Talking to the Moon. You know we all love doing that. So here we go.

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This is Kata's Bounce House, Episode 2. We're coming at you live from KWQA 94.5 FM in the Orange Street Art District in Chico, California. Bringing you more tunes right now. Hopefully you rolled that burrito by now and consumed it in your method of consumption. I know I have.

Fabulous and leaving them damaged, speaking in language that connects with all of those seeking hacking. I almost tripped up, but I kept the passion packing. I'm published poets, handing out pamphlets. Dreams of being established and leaving them damaged, speaking in language that connects with all of those seeking hacking. I almost tripped up, but I kept the passion.

your girl sound while I set up light. Four shows on a weekend, I know sharks when I meet them. I'll guide you to the deep end. You ain't gotta hide or pretend now and those sound while I set up light. Me then, 10 years, how many times have I seen them? Been there, done that, that's done, been them. Want these bangers, you gotta ring P then. Take out your earplugs, wipe and clean them. If it's not flow, then gotta be me, cuz man, I've been cold since Jezebel G dub. Man's got a problem, call me, speak up. Those sound while I set up light. Me cuz or strategy or footsie, I told them. Them deep ones need deep MCs, bruv. If I get questioned by the police. Yeah,

What's good, people? My name is Kata, and you're tuned in to Kata's Bounce House. We're coming at you live from KWQA 94.5 FM, Maker Radio, in the Orange Street Art District, Chico, California. I got one question. Are you having fun yet? I want to know. Please feel free to let me know any way you can. Call, text the radio station, email us. You know, all the good stuff. This is Kata's Bounce House, and we are nearing the end of the segment. I think I have, oh Lord, I have a half an hour left. That sucks. I wanted to keep playing for y'all. We got tunes and tunes and tunes and tunes and tunes. But you know what? It's okay. Because I'll be on again tomorrow at 10 p.m. And then I'll be on again next weekend, Saturday at 10 p.m. You guessed it. All right. Shoo-hoo-hoo. So if you're tuned in, if you're listening, thank you very much. You are what power and empower me. You are my inspiration. And you make the world beautiful. So thank you for being in it. All right. If you need any IDs as well, please feel free to text the station. And what else? Am I missing anything, guys? Oh, yeah. It's time to get jiggy. Shoo. This one's Jiggy Turn Up the Bass. It's a free download on SoundCloud. It's on Subcarbon Records. All underground, strictly underground. We like to share. Let's go.

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This song is actually phenomenal. 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
1: Champagne, Henny on deck. So we co-sign for the hype. We gonna co-sign for the hype. My team heavy, ever never light. Pressure burst pipe. 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In a space with a new satellite. I never think twice. Roll out with him like dice. Yeah, that's how we cold like ice. Not one of them lied. Yo, check the profile. We gonna co-sign for the hype.

This is Kate is Bounce House. We're getting close to the end of this segment. I think I got one more song for you. Yeah. One and a half. Anyways, this is KWK. Jeez. This is KWQA 94.5 FM. You're listening to Kata's Bounce House on Maker Radio in the Orange Street Art District. And we are live, bringing it to you. This next one's another personal favorite of mine. I think we're all familiar with this, so enjoy.

My name is Kata. This was Kata's Bounce House. As always, go with peace, love, unity, and respect. Love each other. Take care of yourself. And make sure you take care of others. Remember, be good to each other. Be good to yourself. Love y'all. Have a good night.

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Is it music, comedy, poetry, spoken word? 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

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The show is called What is Art? 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

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Chico's Most Adventurous Open Mic happens every Thursday night right here on the Maker Radio stage. The show is called What is Art? 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What is Art? 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

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Chico's Most Adventurous Open Mic happens every Thursday night right here on the Maker Radio stage. The show is called What is Art? And whether you're a musician, a comedian, poet, or spoken word artist, your creativity is welcome here. 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

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Indivisible is a nationwide movement of everyday people organizing on the ground in all 50 states to stop the rise of authoritarianism in the United States and to build a real democracy that works for all of us. 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

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Chico's Most Adventurous Open Mic happens every Thursday night right here on the Maker Radio stage. The show is called What is Art? 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What is Art? 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

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Doors open at 7 p.m., performances from 7:30 to 10. What is art? Your stage is waiting.

0: Now, I've only got a dirlock. I spend the best of players. I want you to get one spin. One spin only on the ball.
1: 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Well, winner, well, prize. The pick of the stone. Are you all ready?

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Chico's Most Adventurous Open Mic happens every Thursday night right here on the Maker Radio stage. The show is called What is Art? And whether you're a musician, a comedian, poet, or spoken word artist, your creativity is welcome here. 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What is Art? 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

been a minute since I heard you wanna stay as friends. I learned from my mistakes, you made me wanna learn again. I don't really see the problem, it's a risk I wanna take. You still let's see where it goes, but I don't really wanna wait. Ay. Look and listen up, you been smiling when we

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1: Nighthawks at the diner, Emma's 49er. 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

0: I saw Puppet at Tang's with a mullet and a popsicle. Hey, güero. Yeah, bro. Let's go to Cap and Cork. They have the new Yanni cassette.
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Chico's Most Adventurous Open Mic happens every Thursday night right here on the Maker Radio stage. The show is called What is Art? 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